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1: To spend time with someone you love. 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

0: Hi, good evening. Welcome to the Delilah Show. Who's this?
1: This is Gordon.
0: Gordon, welcome. What can I do for you?
1: Okay, well, I'm 40 years old, and I've had my share of relationships, and I was a pretty shallow person. You know, I never really been or dated a plus-size woman, and I've just recently met somebody that's incredible. I mean, the girl's just incredible. She has everything that I've been looking for all my life, all in one person. She's smart. She's confident. She's very beautiful. And she's very, very mature for her age. And, she just brought feelings out of me that I haven't had since high school. She's got me writing poetry again. I mean, I used to write a lot. And just recently, it's weird feelings all over again. It's like starting from the beginning. You know, spent all that time looking for the right person and went through all these relationships. We've got two kids out of, one of the relationships, which I'm very glad and proud of.

0: But I was just, you know, like I said, I can't believe how shallow I was and looking for the right person. And now I wasn't really looking. It just kind of happened, you know, and I kind of opened myself up to a situation, and I'm kind of glad I did. And I was wondering if you could play a song for me for her.
1: So are you telling me you're in love?
0: Oh, yeah. That's definitely what it is.
1: You are in love, and for the first time in your life, you're recognizing that it's not all about appearance, but...
0: I'll tell you, I'm not the greatest looking guy either, so...
1: And how did you grow up?
0: There's a lot more to it than that, and I just started, you know, looking around and noticing stuff, and like I said, I finally opened my eyes and my heart to somebody else that, you know, has really shown me what I missed all these years, you know?

0: Keeping you company on a Thursday night, the 10th of September. What a beautiful month. I love this month. I love the weather. I love the way the season is changing. I love the color of the mums I planted in my front yard yesterday. I've got gold and purple and beautiful white mums I put in pots out in the front yard. I love the leaves that are beginning to change. I love the way the sky looks a little different, a little deeper. I love the way the air smells. I love spending this September night with you. You're listening to Delilah.
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0: is your ride or die? Who is your bestie? Who is the person that you gotta call when you get a diagnosis you just didn't want to hear? Who's the person you gotta call when you're falling in love for the first time or the last time? Who is your bestie? And how do you let them know how much you care? In just a moment, I'm going to talk with somebody who has had a bestie for many decades of her life. We're going to celebrate that friendship with you tonight, right here. 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
3: Lows level off around 59 tonight under clear skies. Sunshine mixed with clouds at times tomorrow. Highs level off around 80. Chance for storms tomorrow night. Lows around 64. Mid-70s Saturday. Upper 60s Sunday with a slight chance for showers. From the Weatherology Weather Center, I'm meteorologist Paul Frombly.
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0: is on your heart tonight? Who are you thinking about? Are you thinking about a sweetheart? Maybe a sweetheart from yesteryear. Maybe there's someone that still occupies a part of your heart and you're missing them. Or maybe you're not really missing them, but you're missing the times you shared, the memories you created. Maybe you're thinking about your best friend. Maybe you should call her, text her, send a note, let them know you're thinking of them. Maybe you're thinking about your son or your daughter or your grandchild. Whoever it is that's on your mind, that's on your heart, let them know. Let them know. Don't let a day pass without telling someone, I love you. I appreciate you. I love the colors, the textures, the joy you bring into my life. None of us are promised a tomorrow. None of us. Some of us might be lucky, blessed to live 70, 80, 90 years, maybe more. But in an instant, things can change. In an instant, things can change forever. And you will oh so regret the petty foolishness you held on to, the foolish pride that kept you from reaching out and saying, I love you. I'm here for you. I didn't mean to shut down like that and shut you out. Or I did mean to, but now that I rethink it, it's probably not the best choice I could have made. I'm sorry. I love you. If I've wounded you, I'm sorry. I want to be here for you. Something to think about as we slip through this night together. You're listening to Delilah.
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0: Lows level off around 59 tonight under clear skies. Sunshine mixed with clouds at times tomorrow. Highs level off around 80. Chance for storms tomorrow night. Lows around 64. Mid-70s Saturday, upper 60s Sunday, with a slight chance for showers. From the Weatherology Weather Center, I'm meteorologist Paul Frombly.
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0: gets you motivated every day? What is it that causes you to put your feet on the floor and face the day? Is it a special person? Is it your child? Is it a higher calling that you know you've been led to? Is it art, passion, music? 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

0: You stepped out for your morning jog, except it's not your usual morning jog. You started listening to an epic sci-fi book on Audible. 30 chapters later, you've accidentally run a half marathon. You lost track of how far you've run, somewhere just past the city limits. You can't stop. You have to find out what happens next. Then it's over. The universe seems bigger. You feel different. You feel like you have no idea where you are. Audible. Stories that speak to you.
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4: Lows level off around 59 tonight under clear skies. Sunshine mixed with clouds at times tomorrow. Highs level off around 80. Chance for storms tomorrow night. Lows around 64. Mid-70s Saturday. Upper 60s Sunday with a slight chance for showers. From the Weatherology Weather Center, I'm meteorologist Paul Frombley.

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It is time for me to slip out of here and take off into the darkness. If I didn't get to your request or your dedication, I apologize. I will be back tomorrow night to celebrate Friday night, girls' night with you. Do me a favor, take some time out of your Friday schedule to slow down and love someone. Good night. You're listening to

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0: around 64. Mid-70s, Saturday, upper 60s, Sunday, with a slight chance for showers. From the Weatherology Weather Center, I'm meteorologist Paul Frombley.
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0: Thursday night, a throwback Thursday night. I think we're going to have some throwback calls on the air tonight, some calls from yesteryear. We are going to play your favorite love songs. We are going to share some stories about life, about love, about people celebrating birthdays, like a couple of my kids and a couple of my heart children, people that I did not birth, nor did I adopt them, but I have adopted them in my heart and into my family. 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The phone lines are open, by the way, 1-888-633-5452. 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
5: Lows level off around 59 tonight under clear skies. Sunshine mixed with clouds at times tomorrow. Highs level off around 80. Chance for storms tomorrow night. Lows around 64. Mid-70s Saturday. Upper 60s Sunday with a slight chance for showers. From the Weatherology Weather Center, I'm meteorologist Paul Frombley.

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1: The Rochester City Council has rejected an appeal by a neighborhood group to halt a planned overhaul to the Silver Lake Dam. Two members from Friends of Silver Lake were appealing a recent decision by the Heritage Preservation Commission that authorized a certificate of appropriateness for a project to replace the dam with cascading pools, adding a bridge, and making other changes to the shoreline. The council voted 5-1 to back the Heritage Preservation Commission's decision. Well, Halloween's going to be here before we know it, and thankfully, the options for getting costumes are starting to pop up. That's right, Halloween Express is back in Rochester. We've got the details on where you can find it and when you can shop. And anytime the mayor of Flavortown speaks about a restaurant, people tend to listen. So when Guy Fieri weighed in on his favorite pizzeria in Minneapolis, as you can imagine, it got a lot of people talking about Pizzeria Lola. I'm TJ Leverage. You can find those stories and more on our station.
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1: Two men have been charged in connection with a burglary at a Rochester Muslim community center. 60-year-old David Joseph Lolton and 60-year-old Stephen Joseph Drahos are accused of entering the building on the evening of August 25th and stealing $600 to $700 out of a donation box. The criminal complaint says they were caught on video entering the community center and taking the box. Labor Day is over. That means we are in the prime time for apple picking season. The orchards are getting ready to welcome visitors here in southeast Minnesota. The peak apple picking season runs through mid-October. We've got a list on the places that you should hit. And as the state fair gets further and further away, more information about it is coming out, including attendance. The 2026 total attendance of the Great Minnesota Get-Together was over 1.92 million. That is down from the previous two-year total. I'm TJ Leverance. You can find those stories and more on our station app.
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1: They say the holy water's watered down, and this town's lost its faith. Our colors will fade eventually, so if our time is running out, day after day, we'll make the mundane a masterpiece. Oh my, my, oh my, my love, I take one look at you, you're taking me out.

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1: An Iowa teen has been given a 5-year state prison sentence for a shooting and assault that happened at Quarry Hill Park last year. 19-year-old Lamarian Knox Joseph was convicted of second-degree assault in a plea agreement made in June of this year. He was accused of using a pistol to strike a man who was with his ex-girlfriend in June of 2025, then firing a gunshot at the two as they drove away. The criminal complaint says the victim suffered a laceration on his face and had blood on his face, neck, and clothing. Southeast Minnesota was well represented at this year's Minnesota State Fair. The Princess Kate.

0: The Milky Way came from our neck of the woods. Some other of our neighbors had an excellent showing in the competitions. See who some of the big winners were. And you'd think in a town like Rochester that running a scrub store would do pretty well. Well, that's not the case, apparently. Across the way from North Target, where a scrub store is now closing. I'm TJ Leverance. 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
1: The Rochester City Council has rejected an appeal by a neighborhood group to halt a planned overhaul to the Silver Lake Dam. Two members from Friends of Silver Lake were appealing a recent decision by the Heritage Preservation Commission that authorized a certificate of appropriateness for a project to replace the dam with cascading pools, adding a bridge, and making other changes to the shoreline. The council voted 5-1 to back the Heritage Preservation Commission's decision. Well, Halloween's going to be here before we know it, and thankfully, the options for getting costumes are starting to pop up. That's right, Halloween Express is back in Rochester. We've got the details on where you can find it and when you can shop. And anytime the mayor of Flavortown speaks about a restaurant, people tend to listen. So when Guy Fieri waited

0: in on his favorite pizzeria in Minneapolis. As you can imagine, it got a lot of people talking about Pizzeria Lola. I'm TJ Leverins. 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
1: Two men have been charged in connection with a burglary at a Rochester Muslim community center. 60-year-old David Joseph Lolton and 60-year-old Stephen Joseph Drahos are accused of entering the building on the evening of August 25th and stealing $600 to $700 out of a donation box. The criminal complaint says they were caught on video entering the community center and taking the box. Labor Day is over. That means we are in the prime time for apple picking season. The orchards are getting ready to welcome visitors here in southeast Minnesota. The peak apple picking season runs through mid-October. We've got a list on the places that you should hit. And as the state fair gets further and further away, more information about it is coming out, including attendance. The 2026 total attendance of the Great Minnesota Get-Together was over 1.92 million. That is down from the previous two-year total. I'm TJ Leverins. You can find those stories and more on our station app.
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1: An Iowa teen has been given a 5-year state prison sentence for a shooting and assault that happened at Quarry Hill Park last year. 19-year-old Lamarian Knox Joseph was convicted of second-degree assault in a plea agreement made in June of this year. He was accused of using a pistol to strike a man who was with his ex-girlfriend in June of 2025, then firing a gunshot at the two as they drove away. The criminal complaint says the victim suffered a laceration on his face and had blood on his face, neck, and clothing. Southeast Minnesota was well represented at this year's Minnesota State Fair. The Princess K of the Milky Way came from our neck of the woods. Some other of our neighbors had an excellent showing in the competitions. See who some of the big winners were. And you'd think in a town like Rochester that running a scrub store would do pretty well. Well, that's not the case, apparently. Across the way from North Target, where a scrub store is now closing. I'm TJ Leverance. You can find those stories and more on our station.
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1: Hello, good morning. Welcome to the Donna and Steve Show. It is a very special day, and I cannot believe how much time has passed since 9/11. It is the 25th anniversary of 9/11. Can you even believe that?
2: That is such a crazy number. I was reading a study recently that said a third of Americans were not even born when 9/11 happened. So, and they learn about it through books and old videos and things like that. But of course, many of us lived through that. You were live on the air at a different radio station at the time,
1: right,
2: when the towers were hit.
1: Yeah, we always had the TV on in the studio, and we were just wrapping up. I think we had maybe 35 minutes left to the show, and it was devastating. Where were you at the time?
2: I was a senior in high school in Pennsylvania, and that's of note because, of course, Flight 93,
1: right,
2: which went down there, caused some alarm. I remember our school locked down. It was like the only thing we knew to do to try to increase a little certainty amidst the tragedy was, I guess, we locked the doors and keep the kids inside, and
1: yes,
2: we were trying to figure out, do we go out at a normal time or not? But I mean, there was a teacher who came into our room around 10:30 Eastern that morning, and I remember rather poetically, Mr. Rosio, he came in and he said, "Today, September 11th, is a day that you will never forget."
1: Right.
2: And that's when we were like, what exactly happened? Because we didn't have phones.
1: Right.
2: We weren't like, people weren't checking Twitter. That wasn't around. We were just trying to figure out what happened. The school had one big television that, you know, would get rolled in on a cart.
1: Yeah. Yeah.
2: And that was how you were finding out about stuff.
1: And imagine being in New York City at the time, broadcasting, knowing that this is happening.
2: And it really feels like about a month ago, we were recognizing the 20th anniversary.
1: Yeah.
2: There were specials that were out at that point. So even to think how quickly the last 5 years has gone, but boy, 25 years ago today, we just remember all of those, the lives that were lost and the families that were forever impacted by the tragedy of 9/11. And I'll say this to end this sort of on a brighter note. That was one of America's darkest moments, to be sure. And never have I seen our country so united as in the days and weeks after that. There was this palpable sense of American resolve.
1: Pride and community.
2: Coming together. It was beauty in the shadow of such awful tragedy.
1: Yeah. So never forget. We
2: never
1: remember. We still have to do a show today.
2: We'll do a normal show for you today. Bring you a lot of laughs, stuff like that.
1: Yeah,
2: we wanted to acknowledge that right out of the chute on this 25th anniversary of 9/11.

0: It's Donna and Steve with you on your drive across Rochester on Y105FM.
1: Oh my gosh. I got to give you a quick update here on my six-year-old son's infatuation with Michael Jackson music. He is, for any of you who have littles or remember when your kids were littler and they could really sink their teeth into a phase, a lot of singing, a lot of dancing. I mean, he'll wake up, put Michael Jackson music on and just start dancing.
2: Okay.
1: He's got some outfits that look like Michael.
2: Just keep him away from Google.
1: He's doing performances. I can't overstate how much Michael is happening. He's coloring. Yesterday, he took me through every picture recently in the last few weeks that he has colored of Michael from the time he was a kid until he died.
2: Oh my gosh.
1: And then he's talking to me about death and why Michael died because he had too much medicine. And I was like, that's true.
2: Oh, good way to make your kid afraid of medicine.
1: I know. I had to talk him off that ledge. Anyway, yesterday he's like, dad. And I'm like, I'm in the bathroom, buddy. Hang on. Dad, come out here. I open the door and he is now wearing an entirely new Jackson 5 outfit that my wife got him that I didn't know she got him. You know, the one with the fringe, yes. The brown fringe?
2: Yes. Yes.
1: He's wearing that. And then I go to the gym and he says goodbye to me. He gives me another hug and he says, good night until tomorrow when I'm the Jackson 5 again. And I thought, I mean, this is deep.
2: So
1: and the fringe outfit is extremely cute. I went and got my haircut yesterday. He was just sitting in the waiting room, thank you, doing moves, dancing the whole time.
2: Were there people there?
1: No, just me and the barber. Then he asked me yesterday to take the leaf blower out so that once it was time for the dance that it could be blowing on him.
2: I totally understand that vibe.

0: vibe, man.
1: Yeah.
0: There's a fan. I'm making moves.
1: It's a lot, though.
0: He's very cute.
1: It's very cute. Very
0: Steve,
1: cute.
0: Get him started in those dance lessons.
1: We're trying. The dance place that we connected with isn't calling us back.
0: So go to a different one.
1: After they talked to my wife and said, hey, we just saw him on Instagram. Right. We want to go to that one. It's close. They were like, yeah, we want to help him.
0: And I'd be like, you snooze, you lose. Let's go. Get him in there before he loses interest.
1: You're right. I don't know why a pregnant pause there. That's not good radio.
0: Well, it's never stopped you before.
1: No, it's been a perfect show till this poor daughter.
2: Hear that? That's San Francisco calling. 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
1: I heard a guy on Instagram, though. Oh, my gosh, guys. Does he do a really, really funny, speaking of impressions, Nicolas Cage impression. Now, Nick Cage has that Madden movie coming out, which people are excited about today. But I got to tell you, this guy does such a funny Nick Cage. And I don't know if it's all he does, but you know, every now and again, we'll stumble on somebody on Instagram and it's like, well, you do that perfectly and really comedically. Here is just a random bit of him doing Nicolas Cage.
2: Skips my clue. This is an abandoned acropolis from ancient Greece. There's clues in here. Jeez. I'm risking my life for clues in the ancient Greeks.
1: He's so good.
0: He's
1: this
0: really
1: guy's
0: good.
1: Name is Eric Comedy Anderson.
0: Love it.
1: And I would love to learn his impression of Nick Cage. So rather than studying Nick Cage, I would study him.
0: Yeah. Because you want to exaggerate.
1: Yeah.
0: Clues. And by the way, other houses have been evacuated after Nicolas Cage's driveway.
1: Oh, gosh. That'd be scary.
0: Imagine you're sleeping one night. Next thing you know, douche.
1: Yeah, you know how you're falling asleep and you feel like you fell off a cliff?
0: Yes.
1: What if you woke up and having fallen off a cliff?
0: Right.
1: Wouldn't that be a crazy dream? A lot of people have asked if we're high, and we're not.
0: Not that we know of.
1: I think it's fun.
0: It's so fun.
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4: Here.
5: Mostly sunny today. Highs top out near 80 degrees. South winds become breezy, increasing to 10 to 20 miles per hour. Higher gusts possible. And then tonight, partly cloudy and continued breezy. Good chance for showers and storms before midnight. And lows drop to 64. From the Weatherology Weather Center, I'm Phil Jensko.
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0: 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If you're walking around Silver Lake this morning,
1: yeah, watch out for that goose poop,
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1: right?
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1: It is that time of the day where we like to play a little game that we play every day. It is Donna and I against each other in a celebrity voice guessing game. We bid against one another, name that tune style, to see who can name that celebrity voice. Producer Stormer has today's generic clue.
2: 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And
1: alrighty.
2: Donna, you can start the bidding today.
3: 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I can name that voice in 10 seconds.
1: I'm going to do 9 seconds for the movie Dog Food. Let me give you all 9. Come on, man.
3: I could name that voice in 6 seconds.
1: Whoa. Donna, I can name it in 4.
3: Dang it, Steve. Well, I don't think I could name it in 3, but I have a feeling you can name it in 4, so that puts me in a really awkward position. Name that voice.
1: Wait, what?
2: All right, Steve, you have 4 seconds to name this voice.
4: I just want to get, this story is so important and so beautiful, and it's a musical, but it's...
1: Dang it, that is a familiar voice. Oh, shnikes. Oh, man. Ooh, okay, I'm going to go. I think I might have it.
3: I sure hope you don't.
1: I think that voice is the voice of Amanda Seyfried.
2: Is that the voice of Amanda Seyfried? It is the voice of Amanda Seyfried. Well done, Steve. Here's more of her voice.
4: This story is so important and so beautiful, and it's a musical, but it's not in the sense that, like, there's something so human about it. And so,
2: well played, Steve.
1: I love Amanda Seyfried. That's awesome for
3: I'm
1: me, right, Donna?
3: I'm so mad.
1: Do you think that you would have gotten
3: that? No, definitely not. You know, the last thing I saw her in was the story about that woman who created that pinprick thing, who was emulating Steve Jobs,
5: who kind of talked like this.
3: Do you know who I'm talking about?
1: Oh, the blood scandal.
3: Yes.
1: Lady.
3: Before that, it was that polygamy show, which was 100 years ago. You know what I'm talking about with Bill, what's his face?
1: Despite how good of clues you're giving me so far, I don't.
3: I'll give it big
1: Bill,
3: love.
1: Bill, what's his face in a polygamy show?
3: Yes. Big love. From 2006 to 2011, it starred Bill Paxton.
1: Oh, man.
3: Chloe Sevigny was in it. Gene Triplehorn.
1: Cool, man.
3: Yeah, so I'm not that familiar with her because she was putting on a different voice in the one movie I saw her in, and then it was 100 years ago. I'm so happy for you, though.
1: Thank you, Donna.
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2: Today marks the 25th anniversary of the September 11 terrorist attacks. Members of the Rochester Fire and Police Departments and the Olmsted County Sheriff's Office are inviting the public to a memorial service beginning at 7:30 this morning at the Broadway Plaza Hotel in downtown Rochester. After the ceremony, first responders will partake in a memorial stair climb at Broadway Plaza in remembrance of those who lost their lives and the first responders who climbed the towers on September 11th, 2001. Unusually dry conditions across Minnesota could lead to an earlier peak for fall colors, with some areas in a moderate to extreme drought. The Minnesota DNR says that while the drought can lessen the brilliance of colors, typically the peak could be earlier. So in Rochester, when the peak occurs from late September to mid-October, be ready for changing colors sooner. And there are 81 data centers in Minnesota. Question is, where are they? Well, we went and found out, and you might be surprised about where they're concentrated the most. I'm TJ Leverance. You can find those stories and more on our station app.
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1: Hey, Buttons. Oh.
2: Oh.
1: I was trying to be more playful. Give me a playful nickname. Hey, Buttons.
2: Hey, Zippy.
1: I don't love it. I feel like I have one of those little circle hats on with the propeller.
2: A beanie. Isn't that called a beanie?
1: No, I don't think it's a beanie.
2: It's a beanie.
1: No, a propeller, Donna. Do you know the one I'm talking about? Like
2: yeah.
1: You put on like a little...
2: But it's like you've got like this cap. It's a beanie.
3: It's called a propeller beanie.
1: Dang it. Oh, yeah. Look at these idiots. Look at these clouds.
2: Yeah, you should be wearing one of those at all times.
1: Hey, kids. Quick PSA to the children. I know you've gone back to school, and maybe you've been like, hey, this teacher was kind of tough on me a little bit. I don't know if I'm jibing. We have different energy. I don't know if they get me. Years ago, they used to have kids sit in the corner, and they would have them wear a giant triangular cap that said dunce on it. So if you think that your teacher is being kind of mean right now, are you sitting in the corner with a giant triangular hat on that says dunce?
2: It's a dunce cap.
1: No, my dad used to tell me of like his time growing up in Catholic school. I think you'd get a ruler on the hand.
2: Yeah. I follow this woman on social media. I can't remember what her name is, but she will read things that her kids in her classroom have said to her. You know, and a lot of them start with, yo, bruh. And she reads it in like a very serious tone. It's hilarious, but also very disrespectful.
1: So in closing,
2: kids, sit down, keep your mouth shut, and do your work. And be nice to your teachers.
1: And be nice to your teachers and your fellow classmates. And don't bully people. And if you're like one of the popular kids and you see someone who doesn't really talk to people much, go talk to them.

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1: They say the holy water's watered down, and this town's lost its faith. Our colors will fade.

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1: So happy to have you guys listening.
2: Thank you for being here.
1: Thank you.
2: So new energy as fall approaches, and it's a better time to make a resolution than January 1st is. Guess what it is then? Cold, dark, and probably snowy, and probably icy too.
1: What's that resolution that you got going?
2: I might make a change in the world of fitness. I got my start in Taibo.
1: Oh, did you?
2: My mom and I used to do Taibo.
1: No kidding.
2: On the little TV in her bedroom.
1: That's cute.
2: She would get cans of soup as the added weight.
1: Oh, I see.
2: How about Billy Blanks, man? That dude, Taibo was so cool. Taibo was is the biggest fitness memory that I have from my childhood. More than Jack LaLanne, more than the low impact sit and be fit.
1: How about the gazelle guy?
2: Tony, boy, that seemed like, does the gazelle come with cocaine? Or do you supply your own? That guy was just, hey, I'm Tony Little, what a gazelle.
1: I know, it's like, sir, please.
2: He was never publicly arrested or legally tied to cocaine trafficking.
1: Oh, you're just making
2: his general notoriously high energy infomercials for the Gazelle elliptical glider have long made him the subject of pop culture jokes and speculation regarding stimulant use. That high octane energy, complete with his famous ponytail and baseball cap, sold over $200 million worth of Gazelle elliptical gliders.
1: 69 years old. He's a cute guy.
2: Oh my gosh, yes. Yes to this guy.
1: Yes.
2: This guy, I want good things for him.
1: Me too.
2: Oh man, that's awesome.
1: There was a documentary on Stop the Insanity.
2: Susan Powder.
1: I never went and watched it. We're going to have to find that.
2: Because she was homeless in her car at one point.
1: Oh.
2: Right?
1: Yes.
2: And then...

0: Anytime we talk about Susan Powder, then we think of the old movie Powder from the mid-90s.
1: That's right.
0: At the height of American cinema. Here's Powder. Who played Powder?
1: It was an unknown.
0: Okay.
1: Because I was mixing it up with a John Travolta movie, and then a friend of mine texted and said, no, you're thinking of...
0: I think the takeaway is this.
1: Cloudy or something, I don't know.
0: Use sunscreen, check on your friends, and get your exercise in. That is the story of Powder, the movie. Susan Powder and Tony Little. So everybody, don't tell us that we didn't tie it all together.
2: Let's do it.
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1: They've studied the studies.
2: Several scientific studies have shown.
1: And here with their findings are study buddies.
3: The perfect nerd couple.
1: Donna and Steve.
4: Let's talk about states that are fun and states that are stupid. According to a study, not to us, we love every state equally.
5: Every state is great.
4: They all have something to offer, and many of us say, wow, these states, how cool is this now when we enter them? There was an annual study done that ranked all 50 states by how fun they are based on the amount of stuff to do. This year at the top of the list, California.
5: That would have been my guess because there's you got the beaches, you got the mountains, you've got, you know, Hollywood, celebrity stuff.
4: Yeah, there is a lot. There's a lot there. There's a lot that you could critique about California, particularly when you live there and you're in the traffic and the cost and all that. But in terms of what state could we go to where we have a lot of fun stuff to do, it's a pretty good state for that.
5: It's pretty good.
4: The rest of the top 10, Florida, Illinois, Nevada, New York, Colorado, Washington, Texas, Minnesota, and Arizona.
5: Wow.
4: The least fun state in our country, according to this survey.
5: Can you give me a hint? And don't make it directional.
4: Do you want a or do you want a more clear hint?
5: Let's start with a
4: That's so obvious.
5: Washington.
4: Now. Washington now.
5: I'm going to need a better
4: hint. I make
5: fun
4: of this state in love all the time. Blue Ridge Mountain, Shenandoah River.
5: Life is good.
4: Tell me you're there already,
5: older
4: Donna.
5: Older than the tree. Younger than the mountains. Blowing like a breeze. Country road. Take me home. All right, Colorado?
6: Oh, my God.
4: West Virginia, Donna! Sweet Lord in heaven! It's not a bit! She means what you just said.
5: Can I tell you why I said it?
4: Remember when it comes into West Virginia Mountain, like the next line? Was it Rocky Mountain High? Did that get mixed in your head, Donna? Please.
5: John Denver, Colorado. Do you see where John Denver would make sense?
4: Do you see where all of the other clues made the real answer make sense?
6: Steve also said that Colorado was one of the most fun states.
5: Oh.
6: So that eliminated it from contention for the least fun states.
5: Listen, I was living in the moment, okay? There was no past, there was no future.
4: Yes, we are only here.

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3: Lots of sunshine today with daytime highs approaching 82. Slight chance for storms tonight. Lows dip down to about 64. Partly cloudy skies. Tomorrow, 75. Mid-60s Sunday with a chance for showers. Much warmer Monday with highs in the low 70s and storms. From the Weatherology Weather Center, I'm meteorologist Paul Trombley.
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1: What do you think of the trend of raffles or even auctions at weddings?
2: I kind of like it.
1: I do too. Look, I think if everybody brings a gift for the bride and groom, like that's kind of status quo. Like we shouldn't be moving away. They're getting married. It's a big time in their life. Don't be a cheapskate. Bring them something, okay?
2: Okay.
1: But beyond that, I do like this idea of people auctioning things off or there being a raffle. Everybody wants to play a raffle. If someone came in this office right now and said, I'm doing a radio raffle today, we're drawing a winner at the end of the day, $10, boom, I'm in.
2: Yeah, I think it's kind of fun. It must be a new thing because Taylor Swift and Travis Kelce, they were giving away like Gucci bags, Louis Vuitton bags. They were giving away, I think they gave away a car. But what I think would be useful would be to, do you know what a 50-50 is?
1: Yeah.
2: Yeah. So to do a 50-50 and let the money go into the honeymoon fund.
1: I love that.
2: Yeah.
1: And then somebody else is going to win the other half.
2: Exactly.
1: I love that. Our buddy

0: Jill.
1: Yep.
0: From Grace and Gumption. She DM'd me. So listener Jill sends in, have you heard about these raffles at weddings? Like a real raffle. Win a Yeti cooler.
1: Yeah.
0: Or a Ninja slushy maker.
1: I love it.
0: I had never experienced this. She said at the last wedding that she was at, the first piece of wedding cake was auctioned off $600. So you got a bunch of drunk rich relatives. And then they say, we're going to auction off the first piece of cake. It's all going to the bride and groom's honeymoon fund.
1: Okay.
0: And then somebody ended up paying $600.
1: Wow.
0: We did the dollar dance.
1: Yeah, we did that too.
0: It was fun. Yeah, it was fun.
1: It does feel a little obvious and thirsty and cringy.
0: But it's fun when somebody like comes up, they got a 20 or something like that.
1: Yeah, you kind of feel like a stripper a little bit though.
0: It is a slippery slope. Especially if they come in with a bigger bill, you're like, okay.
1: But I think the raffle thing, what I want to know is who's providing the raffle, mom and dad's?
0: Yeah, that's a good question. Yeah, someone's got to pony up for the base amount of it.
1: Right.
0: And then you hope to get, you know, a little more money raised for it. It's a cool concept though. 50-50. Yeah. I do a 50-50 at every wedding.
1: I like that.
0: Everyone's going to want to get in. Especially, 5-10 bucks.
1: Yeah. And especially if you didn't bring a gift.
0: Yeah.
1: Maybe throw in a little more.
0: No, but bring a gift.
1: But bring a gift. Just no, don't bring a gift. Just give me the envelope.
0: Please.
1: That's all we need.
0: Money.
1: Please.
0: Thank you.
1: Sir.
0: Ma'am.
1: Please.
0: Just give me your money.
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0: one of many things. Fall festivals happening all over our neck of the woods. We've made a list of some of the bigger ones that you'll for sure want to hit this autumn. And the Minnesota Vikings kick off their season Sunday against the Green Bay Packers. 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
1: All right, I've got a little something for all you couples out there. I think it really would be good, particularly when you're going through a little bit of a rough patch, or maybe better yet, to preempt those rough patches by doing this with some level of regularity.
2: Okay.
1: Couples are very good at analyzing everything that's gone wrong in the relationship, right? Master analyzers.
2: Yes.
1: At things that have gone wrong, things they want to change about the other person, all of that. Well, researchers wondered, what happens when couples start to analyze and replay what went right? They did a nationwide survey of just under 600 people, and they found that those who reported more what's called joint savoring, reminiscing about good memories, intentionally enjoying a present experience, or looking forward to something together, those couples reported less conflict, greater relationship satisfaction, and more confidence in the relationship's future. So let's go through some memories.
2: That's sweet. 7 years.
1: Oh, you remember this? Just fills your brain with more of the good. You reinforce the good instead of our natural compulsion, which is to reinforce
2: the negative. The bad. So instead, you want to...
1: Oh my gosh. Okay, here we go. This is
2: flip
1: another.
2: Flip it.
1: Okay.
2: See what I did? I said flip it.
1: Yes, that was a stretch for Donna to get into another round of Bop It. If you say any single syllable word followed by it, Donna goes into Bop It and she starts snapping her fingers in a way
2: like
1: that's awkward to be in the
2: story.
1: Room with. Yeah, I don't like that your palms are up when you snap. I don't know. It just looks...
2: Whatever. Anyway, that's a good...

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1: That's how it works.
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1: One of the great things about our show is it a solid or is it a liquid?
2: I think it tends to be a solid.
1: No. No, because I was going to say it's fluid, right? It's a fluid show.
2: Okay, we'll go with that.
1: I have something that I think might be fun to get to now instead
2: of
1: later.
2: Open.
1: Are you?
2: Of course.
1: You're open to that?
2: Look at me. Yes, and.
1: Oh my gosh, you're so fun. The question that I asked on Facebook today is as follows. What's something that you do the exact same way every time, even though there's no real reason to do it that way? We got some good responses, Don. I'm going to walk you through some and I'd like your opinion.
2: Okay.
1: You hear me?
2: I hear you.
1: You got it?
2: Yes, and.
1: You ready?
2: Yes, CEO.
1: Like, for instance, Sue says the order in which she does her New York Times games, Wordle always has to be first.
2: Yes.
1: Deanna says the way I fold my towels. She didn't specify as to how she does that, but there's a specific way that she does it. How about this? Jennifer says toweling off after a shower. You probably have an order in which you dry off.
2: Yeah, I guess hair is last. I wring it out.
1: I feel like I might do like face and hair first, like a quick little blah, blah, blah.
2: See, but I tie a towel around my head to absorb.
1: In the shower?
2: No.
1: Oh.
2: After the shower.
1: Oh, okay.
2: Isn't that what we're talking about?
1: Yes,
2: or
1: we are.
2: Is someone drying off in the shower?
1: Well, no. I thought maybe sometimes you might go in and you're not washing your hair that night,
2: oh,
1: so you'll
2: no.
1: put it up in a towel.
2: No, that'll be a shower cap.
1: Oh, boy. A vision. Deborah says she washes the dark load of clothes first before the light load of clothes ever.

0: So do I.
1: Why?
0: I don't know, because if you're using bleach, you want to make sure there's no bleach left when you put the dark clothes in.
1: Mm, yes.
0: It's just a mental thing.
1: Yes. Kristlyn says when watching TV, the volume has to be on even numbers.
0: Oh,
1: that's
0: okay.
1: Interesting.
0: That's interesting. I do weird stuff like that when I'm walking upstairs. It's a whole thing. Don't worry about it. But anyway, I'll also do it when I'm walking next to someone. I have to be in step with them.
1: Oh, really?
0: So if they're on their right foot and I'm on my left foot, I have to skip into place.
1: Oh, boy. What if you walk with someone who has like a shorter leg or something or has a pronounced limp?
0: Then that's a problem.
1: Yeah, because then it looks like you're mocking them.
0: Then I have to avert my eyes.
1: That's good.
2: 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All you need to hear are four little words. The 25K at work payday is back. Save the date. We'll start showing you the money September 17th. 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
3: 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What did she say?

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1: If you're just tuning in, we're talking about what's something that you do the exact same way every time, even though you know there's no real reason to do it that way. Here's what Megan says. Eating a Pop-Tart, she'll break off the edges and eat the edges first, then slide the frosting side apart from the bottom, eat the bottom piece, and then fold the frosted piece in half for the most delicious bite of frosted Pop-Tart. Let's have someone check on Megan.
2: Yep. Wellness check, please.
1: Lori says, the order of my shower. Not sure why, but I just do. Where do you start? I don't want to talk about this.
2: No, let's not say arm. It's arm.
1: I start Netherlands.
2: Do you really?
1: Start in the Netherlands.
2: South of the equator?
1: Yes, I go south of the equator. It's the most important spot. Got to get there. And you got to get aggressive.
2: I don't want to talk to you.
1: Wow.
2: Got to get aggressive.
1: Don't, just like, make sure you're cleaning. Clean well. Oh, CB, you're a creep and you're using your hand. I'm using a poof. And so it's lathering. So it feels like it's really getting clean.
2: Now, what if someone accidentally uses your poof after it's been in your... You know, and they're like, oh, I feel like scrubbing my face right now. Well, that does not sound like a good idea.
1: Well, what about your bar of soap?
2: I use liquid. That poof needs to be disinfected.
1: It is getting disinfected with the soap that is on it.
2: And your butt bacteria.
1: My butt bacteria is neutralized by the soap.
2: You know who we need to get on this? Who are the guys who had the show with the thing?
1: Mythbusters.
2: Those guys. You
1: finally,
2: know what I was talking about.
1: Finally, Robin goes to the same stall in the bathroom every time at work.
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4: Lots of sunshine today with daytime highs approaching 82. Slight chance for storms. Tonight, lows dip down to about 64. Partly cloudy skies. Tomorrow, 75. Mid-60s Sunday with a chance for showers. Much warmer Monday with highs in the low 70s and storms. From the Weatherology Weather Center, I'm meteorologist Paul Frombly.
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1: I think we could all agree, maybe not all of us, but a good portion of us.
2: Yeah.
1: Can agree that Journey is awesome.
2: Journey is so great. And you know, I'll tell you.
1: Love Journey.
2: Even the new guy who they had to hire after Steve Perry stepped away.
1: Yeah.
2: That guy was great.
1: Oh, something Panetta.
2: Yeah, Leon Panetta.
1: Something Panetta. His last name's Panetta.
2: Hang on.
1: I know stuff. I don't know why. Okay. You look up Panetta.
2: Let's see if you can guess his first name.
1: Okay. Alex Panetta. Nope. Arnell?
2: You got it, Donna.
1: Arnell Panetta. Sounds just like Steve Perry. So, yeah, I think he stepped away for a little bit, too. I think he feels very grateful and everything. But so now they have a new guy. This guy's name is Hugo Valenti. What are they, just hanging out in New Jersey looking for these guys? What's going on? Actually, he is from New Jersey. They brought him on stage at a show in Tokyo recently. This guy looks just like Steve Perry.
2: Come on, that's got to be Steve Perry I'm looking at.
1: But

0: Now, there's a language barrier, I'm sure. You're performing in Japan. This guy comes out. They go bonkers thinking that's him.
1: Yeah.
0: Even though they said, hey, welcome Hugo Vanetti or Valetti or whatever his name is. I don't know what I think about how he sounds, but you want to give it a listen?
1: Yeah.
0: Okay, here we go.

0: Yeah, not so much.
1: It's funny because ultimateclassicrock.com says watch Journey perform another song with Steve Perry look-alike and sound-alike.
0: Okay.
1: I would not say. He really looks like Steve Perry walking around there, though.
0: That is incredible. That is a doppelganger for sure. Anyway, good luck to them. I don't know if that was just like a one-time thing, a gimmicky thing.
1: Yeah, it
0: we'll
1: sounds
0: find
1: like
0: out.
1: That. Yeah.
2: Hear that? That's San Francisco calling. Hop the cable car, grab some sourdough at the wharf, then head to Levi's Stadium to see Bruno Mars live. With special guest Ray, it's Bruno by the Bay. 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
3: A Rochester man accused of brandishing a gun during a dispute at an apartment over 3 years ago has entered a guilty plea. The criminal complaint against Jarrell Long alleges he threatened people with a gun during the dispute in July of 2023. He was charged with two counts of second-degree assault and two terroristic threats counts. Long pleaded guilty to one of the threats charges in exchange for the dismissal of the three other counts. He's scheduled to be sentenced in December. The plea agreement calls for a state prison sentence and no jail time. Well, if you see someone walking around in a Vote for Pedro shirt, you might want to do a double take because the cast of Napoleon Dynamite is in Southeast Minnesota. See what they are doing here and how you can see them. Also, 35 acres in Rochester. Sounds like it could be something that's hard to find. Well, that is what's available right now in the real estate market. You got to check out this cool listing. I'm TJ Leverance. 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
1: Dentists say not to make these mistakes while brushing your teeth. And these are important, so everybody listen up. According to dentists, not brushing for a full 2 minutes. That's a mistake if you go under 30 seconds per quarter.
2: That's why the electric brushes are timed out in that way, right?
1: Yeah, I veto that thing all the time. I got like a minute for this activity.
2: Yeah.
1: Forgetting to brush your teeth before bed, that's a big mistake.
2: Dang it.
1: At night, we make less saliva, which helps to neutralize acid. So that nighttime brush, they say extra important.
2: Dang it.
1: I can skip that. I skip it.
2: You do?
1: Sometimes. Rinsing after brushing. Don't do that. The toothpaste will keep working after you're done. So if you rinse it all out, you just spit the toothpaste out and then leave. Do not rinse it out. Flossing after you brush. To get the most out of your dental routine, floss before you brush your teeth. These are tips from dentists. Don't make these mistakes. Don't forget to clean your tongue.
2: Okay.
1: That'd be a mistake. The tongue holds a lot of bacteria, so don't forget it. They also recommend that you stop chewing sugary gum. I recommend that they start minding their own business. Also, don't miss parts of your teeth. You need to brush the front, the sides, the back, and the chewing area. Plaque hides everywhere. Get it all over.
2: And don't overbrush because you can damage your gums.
1: Your gums.
2: Yeah.
1: Yes. What's happening in this country right now with gums is an epidemic.
2: Personally, I don't always brush before bed.
1: We should do a gingivitis 5K. And then, like, we all get together for a group photo and no one smiles.
2: Do you have it, too?
1: I don't have gingivitis. No, you do. You said, too.
2: I
1: oh, my God.

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1: I want to talk about the Girl Scouts.
2: I do too.
1: They have released something new, which I think is fun, but I think they might have a fatal flaw.
2: Oh no.
1: The Girl Scouts have revealed their first ever cookie for dogs.
2: Love this.
1: Great idea. It's called Patch Pals. They are soft baked dog cookies. There is a blueberry muffin flavor.
2: Mm.
1: They have a cute little picture up of a dog with his, he's like laying down on the ground. He has like a paw up on the box that's standing on the ground beside him.
2: And it's
1: like
2: a real dog. It's cute.
1: That might be AI. Who knows?
2: Good point.
1: You weren't at the photo shoot.
2: That's true.
1: At any rate, that's because of the restraining order.
2: That's right.
1: but I think the problem is they're only selling it online.
2: Yeah, that's a bad idea.
1: And I feel like, look, it's not a fatal flaw. I know they will still sell them, but I'm hoping they're testing them online because eventually we ought to be arming the Girl Scouts with dog cookies. Because if you're, that is the easiest upsell a Girl Scout could make at a door at a home with a dog.
2: Agreed. Oh my gosh, you're right.
1: It'd be like a 95% yes rate. Because guess who's coming to the door with you when the Girl Scouts come knocking?
2: Right.
1: Your dog.
2: Yes.
1: And then they're like, oh, and we have brand new dog cookies for him or her. Could be a female dog. It's a great idea. This will start being sold, their first dog cookie, the Girl Scouts, in early 2027. They'll start shipping January 12th.
2: All right.
1: And that shipping will last through their traditional cookie sales season.
2: Oh, did you mention the allergy-sensitive cookies?
1: They also do have allergy-sensitive cookies, which are great, which are made in a place that is like void of any of the top allergens for a lot of food sensitivities.
2: Peanuts, gluten.
1: That's right.
2: Interesting.
1: And so those are going to be called Sparkables.
2: Oh, cute.
1: Which is kind of fun. So these are crunchy oatmeal.

0: cookies with chocolate chips and colorful sprinkles. And yeah, sounds like a nice idea. So no tree nuts, no milk, no eggs, soy, fish, sesame, and shellfish or wheat. Sesame.
1: It's shellfish? Why would that be in a cookie?
0: Yeah, if you're putting that in a cookie, if I find that as one of the base notes
1: right.
0: in your cookie, I don't want to be getting, oh, there's sort of an aftertaste. What is that? Oyster?
1: Gross.
2: We're going to show you the money. $25K could be yours. The At Work Payday is back. Save the date. We'll start showing you the money September 17th. 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
1: All right, I'll tell you a show that I started. I started Lanterns.
2: Oh, you did?
1: On HBO Max.
2: Okay.
1: I think we are maybe into the third episode.
2: Okay.
1: I believe. And I think maybe only three or four have come out at this point. I would say good.
2: Okay.
1: I'm not quite a great yet. I feel like I'm not quite as hooked as everyone else is. Kyle Chandler is in this, who I loved from Friday Night Lights, of course.
2: Kyle Chandler. Now I might have to watch it.
1: A little bit of a sort of an origin story of the Green Lantern from the DC universe. And it's cool. It's gritty. It's gritty and it's an interesting concept and it keeps you, you know, guessing and trying to figure some stuff out. I think so far I'd probably give Lanterns a 7.25 out of 10. I like it. Like it so far, but I'm not going to fake it like I love it because other people do.
2: Okay.
1: I want to love it. I hope that I end up really loving it by the end. But there's an element of mystery, and they've positioned some things well where you're like, well, what's going to happen here? Who's going to be doing that to that? It's interesting.
2: Sure.
1: It's aliens. They're looking into potential aliens among them, and yeah, it's cool.
2: Oh.
1: Maybe as I talk about it, maybe I can round myself up to like a 7.5, 7.6.
2: Is Kyle Chandler the Green Lantern?
1: He is. Yeah, and what's interesting is, I'll just say, his character I thought was going to be more intense. His character is more of the been doing it for a while.

0: I'll don't take any of this stuff too seriously.
1: Okay.
0: You know.
1: Yeah.
0: Kind of like think the cop who's run the beat for a long time and drinks at the bar that he also investigates, you know, that little bit of that.

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1: Don't worry, we totally get it.
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1: There is a new profile on Chris Rock in Variety in which he says, I'm not that rich. How about that?
2: Okay. I'll hear him out. I'm immediately doubting this.
1: Okay, so basically Chris Rock says, I'm not as rich as you think I am. He said, I've been lucky. I've made some money. I'm not swimming in it. I'm not on jets all the time. I don't own a boat. He says, yeah, I have a place in New York and LA, but I don't even have a doorman. I live on a normal block in both places. You can ring my bell.
2: Real? Oh, now I want to find it.
1: Right? He says a lot of actors live beyond their means, and then they have to take jobs that they don't want in order to pay their bills. And he says that's something he is purposely avoiding. He goes on to say, you have to spend income, not if-come. And he said that's the problem with people in Hollywood. They're spending if-come. If-come will ruin your life.
2: Okay. I don't love the sound of that word, but I like the point that he's making. That's a fair point.
1: Live below your means.
2: That's what, like the oldest advice, the least sexy advice is that. My dad told me that once. I don't know that I've done a great job with it, but he said as your income goes up, if you're fortunate enough on a career path where it does,
1: stay the same.
2: Don't adjust your lifestyle with every raise, because then you will have more things or maybe do more things. But in terms of investment or long-term savings, financial future, peace, that kind of stuff, you'll be broke if you just keep spending when all the money comes
1: in. Also,
2: yes,
1: he says he lost a good chunk of money in his divorce 10 years ago.
2: Well, that's a fairly believable part of this thing.
1: For sure. And he says he's not interested in hosting the Oscars again. And he said he was asked about, you know, the slap. And he said, you know, it's a crazy world. We walk by homeless people. There's all sorts of things going on right now. Me having a bad day is not that important.
2: Yeah.
1: He sounds grounded.
2: Yeah. Yeah. Sounds like he's kind of moved on, you know.
1: For sure.
2: TLDR, Chris Rock says, live below your means.
1: I love it.
3: Let's do it. Guess who's back again?
0: We've got your next great memory. 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

Did you just get out of a meeting that definitely could have been an email and it was a reminder of how much you need a proper vacation? 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

hard to believe that today is the 25th anniversary of the tragedies of 9/11. Do you remember where you were at that day? So we had just started school. I was in eighth grade history class, and we were going through our current event assignment when the assistant principal came down, pulled my teacher out in the hallway. He comes back in and goes, well, if this assignment was due tomorrow, this is probably the event that a lot of you would have picked and turned on the TV and we saw the first tower burning. 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
1: A Rochester man accused of brandishing a gun during a dispute at an apartment over 3 years ago has entered a guilty plea. The criminal complaint against Jarrell Long alleges he threatened people with a gun during the dispute in July of 2023. He was charged with two counts of second-degree assault and two terroristic threats counts. Long pleaded guilty to one of the threats charges in exchange for the dismissal of the three other counts. He's scheduled to be sentenced in December. The plea agreement calls for a state prison sentence and no jail time. Well, if you see someone walking around in a Vote for Pedro shirt, you might want to do a double take because the cast of Napoleon Dynamite is in Southeast Minnesota. See what they are doing here and how you can see them. Also, 35 acres in Rochester. Sounds like it could be something that's hard to find. Well, that is what's available right now in the real estate market. You got to check out this cool listing. I'm TJ Leverance. You can find those stories and more on our station.
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0: There is nothing normal about my sleep schedule whatsoever. Like, I have to get up before the booty crack of dawn. However, this number just seems so late to me. The average wake-up time for an adult in the United States is 7:31. Brittany, what time do you wake up?
1: Oh, my gosh. So, I usually wake up at, like, 6 o'clock to 6:30. I think I have an alarm every 5 minutes.
0: They say that's actually good for you, by the way, because when you finally get up, you're waking up out of a lighter stage of sleep.
1: Oh, yeah? I thought that was bad. I'm like, it takes me a while to wake up. I got to snooze and, you know, I'm like, oh, five more minutes.
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if you have a picky eater in the family, I found a hack to get kids to eat their veggies that is so simple you're going to be upset that you didn't think of it yourself. I'll tell you what it is that you could try tonight at dinner. Coming up in four songs.

Danielle's picked up her daughter from daycare and they're having a fun mommy daughter day. And on their list of fun is getting ice cream at Flapdoodles. Thank you so much for having Y105 FM on in the car. I've got your request coming up in two songs.

easy to pull off if you have an air fryer. If you have a kid who is a picky eater and you're trying to get them to eat more veggies, the experts recommend cutting like carrots or zucchinis into sticks, put a little olive oil on them, and air frying them up. 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They'll eat them right up.

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1: Bids for the Silver Lake Dam project in Rochester have come in millions of dollars over budget. The lowest bid received by the city came in at $18.9 million. That's above the $15.1 million estimated budget presented last July. A city spokesperson attributes the higher cost to changes made from the initial project, prompted by input from the DNR, city council, and community, and says staff are reviewing the bids and will present options to the council later this month or in early October. The project calls for replacing the Silver Lake Dam with a series of cascading pools, a new bike pedestrian bridge, a new trail on the north shore of the lake, and modifications to the shoreline. It's been a dry summer here in Minnesota, and that means we could be seeing the fall colors earlier than usual. It also means the colors may not be as vibrant. And there are 81 data centers in Minnesota. We've put together a list of where they are and where they're being built. I'm TJ Leverance. You can find those stories and more on our station.
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2: Highs around 82 this afternoon under mainly clear skies. 64 tonight, slight chance for storms. 75 tomorrow. Daytime highs approaching 65 Sunday with a chance for showers. Storms likely 72 on Monday. From the Weatherology Weather Center, I'm meteorologist Paul Frombley.
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0: I'm calling BS on this new study that claims for American adults, the average wake-up time is 7:31. What time do you wake up, Cindy? And better yet, how many alarms does it take to get you out of bed?
1: Honestly, I get up about 5 and 0.
0: Your body clock zero just alarms. Wakes you up at 5 a.m.?
1: I've been that way. I wake up at that time, and I get up and do my, you know, ritual and get stuff done, and then drink my coffee and sit back for a minute and then get ready to come to work.
0: What's all the stuff you get done in the morning?
1: I make sure my dishes are done, feed the animals, make my bed. Yeah, I'm kind of that person.
0: I am jealous of your moments of zen in the morning.
1: That's my only time is my zen in the morning, so that's when I take it.
0: I have like 3 alarms that go off and I wait till the last one where I'm like, okay, today we're playing a game of chicken. Is the red light by work going to let me get there on time or not?
1: Yeah, I hear that from a lot of people. I have a lot of friends that do that. But I'm like, I know when I'm with some of them, they have like 5 alarms. I'm like, dude, shut your alarm off.
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back in June and haven't gotten to use, I think it's time you break those out, because we got a vacation for you. How would you like to go see Bruno Mars on his The Romantic Tour at Levi's Stadium? 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

So what are you going to spend the weekend watching? College football or the new season of Secret Lives of Mormon Wives? I'll be honest, I had to work late last night, so I haven't gotten to watch any of the new season yet. But I do love in the trailer that when they were talking about Taylor's season, The Bachelorette, Jesse called her out a little bit. Like, didn't you realize that Doug looked like Dakota and they're both from Idaho? Taylor, that was weird. What were you thinking? If you've watched some of the new season already, let me know what you think of it in three words or less when you click chat inside our app. And we'll talk about it again on Monday.

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1: A Twin Cities woman alleged to have clipped a state trooper while fleeing a traffic stop near Rochester last year has been sentenced to 3 years probation and 4 days in jail. The criminal complaint against 50-year-old Rochelle Lynn Carter says she took off in her vehicle after a preliminary breath test measured her blood alcohol concentration at 0.09 during a traffic stop on Highway 52 in Orinoco in February of 2025. Fall is here across southeast Minnesota, and that means one of many things, fall festivals happening all over our neck of the woods. We've made a list of some of the bigger ones that you'll for sure want to hit this autumn. And the Minnesota Vikings kick off their season Sunday against the Green Bay Packers. They will be home at U.S. Bank Stadium. And if you're going to the game, you might want to review some of their policies as what you can and can't bring into the game has changed. I'm TJ Leverance. You can find those stories and more on our station.
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The only thing more abundant than mosquitoes are smiles. 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
0: Hey, I have one at 4:30, 4:45, and the absolute, oh crap, you're going to be late for work one goes off at 5. So I'm just as bad as you, Tammy. Except mine go off at an ungodly hour of the morning.
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1: Getting you closer to the weekend, one song after another. 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

So I'm not going to lie. 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And I keep getting ads for the boneless couches on Temu. Have you ever bought furniture off of Temu? And what was it like when it showed up? 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
1: A Rochester man accused of brandishing a gun during a dispute at an apartment over 3 years ago has entered a guilty plea. The criminal complaint against Jarrell Long alleges he threatened people with a gun during the dispute in July of 2023. He was charged with two counts of second-degree assault and two terroristic threats counts. Long pleaded guilty to one of the threats charges in exchange for the dismissal of the three other counts. He's scheduled to be sentenced in December. The plea agreement calls for a state prison sentence and no jail time. Well, if you see someone walking around in a Vote for Pedro shirt, you might want to do a double take because the cast of Napoleon Dynamite is in Southeast Minnesota. See what they are doing here and how you can see them. Also, 35 acres in Rochester. Sounds like it could be something that's hard to find. Well, that is what's available right now in the real estate market. You got to check out this cool listing. I'm TJ Leverance. 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

0: Maybe it's because my sleep cycle has been messed up for years, but I find it hard to believe that the average American wakes up at 7:31 a.m. That just seems late to me. Blake, what time do you get up and how many alarms does it take to get you out of bed?
1: 6:15 and 1.
0: That's a miracle.
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0: Like your body clock just wakes you up there, or somebody in your house wakes you up?
1: 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I'm an early boy.
0: Why?
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0: I mean, I can't judge too much because I thought pineapples grew on trees until I went to the Dole Plantation in Hawaii. According to a new survey, a lot of us don't know where our food comes from. 10% of people think that tofu is a type of mushroom, and 20% of people think that veal comes from a deer.
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It's Michelle Hart here on Y105 FM, and Meet the Teacher Days are coming up. We just want to say thanks to all of the teachers for what you do. I know quite a few are starting at brand new buildings and schools this year, but we appreciate you. Thank you so much for spending your summer with us.

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If you got a Cabbage Patch doll or a Tickle Me Elmo for Christmas when you were a kid, you're hanging out the right radio station. 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
1: Bids for the Silver Lake Dam project in Rochester have come in millions of dollars over budget. The lowest bid received by the city came in at $18.9 million. That's above the $15.1 million estimated budget presented last July. A city spokesperson attributes the higher cost to changes made from the initial project, prompted by input from the DNR, city council, and community, and says staff are reviewing the bids and will present options to the council later this month or in early October. The project calls for replacing the Silver Lake Dam with a series of cascading pools, a new bike pedestrian bridge, a new trail on the north shore of the lake, and modifications to the shoreline. Been a dry summer here in Minnesota, and that means we could be seeing the fall colors earlier than usual. It also means the colors may not be as vibrant. And there are 81 data centers in Minnesota. We've put together a list of where they are and where they're being built. I'm TJ Leverance. You can find those stories and more on our station.
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6: Sunshine mixed with clouds at times this afternoon, with daytime highs approaching 82. Mainly clear skies tonight, chance of thunderstorms, lows around 65. 77 tomorrow, partly cloudy. Chance of rain showers Sunday, thunderstorms likely on Monday. From the Weatherology Weather Center, I'm meteorologist Paul Trombley.
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0: This morning, it was the cats chasing each other around my bedroom and jumping on my stomach at 3:45 a.m. What is the worst way that you have ever been woken up?
1: So the worst way I ever woke up, our house was struck by lightning. I woke up and every hair on my body was sticking out. The dogs looked like hedgehogs. So I woke up my husband and he very nastily told me that I was dreaming and to go back to sleep. But the next morning when he saw the hole that was blown in the backyard, when it grounded out, and when the neighbor knocked on the door and said it was the coolest thing he ever saw, I just gave him a dirty look.
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0: Coming up, we're going to hear from CNC Music Factory and Blondie and Journey and answer the question, is it okay to wear white after Labor Day? We know the answer. We're going to do what we feel like, but officially, the answer at 3:45.
1: Can't touch this. Can't touch this. Can't touch this.

Welp. Usually nothing good comes after that, but I'm going to say, welp, you have a chance to win money next week. How about that for a change? $25,000 right here next week. 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

Very few artists are inducted into the Rock and Roll Hall of Fame twice, once as a solo artist and with their band. Stevie Nicks did it as a solo artist and with Fleetwood Mac. And Phil Collins will be honored this fall. He's already in with Genesis, and finally he'll be inducted as a solo artist in November.

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1: A Twin Cities woman alleged to have flipped a state trooper while fleeing a traffic stop near Rochester last year has been sentenced to 3 years probation and 4 days in jail. The criminal complaint against 50-year-old Rochelle Lynn Carter says she took off in her vehicle after a preliminary breath test measured her blood alcohol concentration at 0.09 during a traffic stop on Highway 52 in Orinoco in February of 2025. Fall is here across southeast Minnesota, and that means one of many things, fall festivals happening all over our neck of the woods. We've made a list of some of the bigger ones that you'll for sure want to hit this autumn. And the Minnesota Vikings kick off their season Sunday against the Green Bay Packers. They will be home at U.S. Bank Stadium. And if you're going to the game, you might want to review some of their policies as what you can and can't bring into the game has changed. I'm TJ Leverance. 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
7: '82 this afternoon under partly cloudy skies. 65 tonight, chance of thunderstorms. Highs level off around 77 tomorrow. Highs level off around 67 Sunday with a chance of rain showers. Thunderstorms likely, 72 on Monday. From the Weatherology Weather Center, I'm meteorologist Paul Trombley.
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0: Wang Chung. There we go. Weekend on. I'm Jen Austin. I'm wearing white today, and it's okay, right? We're after Labor Day, and we pretty much wear whatever we feel like all the time, but officially, it's okay. It's permissible to wear white after Labor Day. Okay, it just depends on how much sodium we had the day before. Can we be honest? Anyway, we want to be comfy with our clothing. The tradition of not wearing white after Labor Day began in the 19th century. Wearing white indicated you were still in vacation mode and not willing to get your hands dirty. And so they said everybody who wore white after Labor Day was taboo and, you know, not focused on work and stuff. And now we work around the clock and around the calendar in any color. And so it doesn't really matter so much. I think that's what that means. Anyway, have a good weekend, whatever you're wearing.
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1: A Rochester man accused of brandishing a gun during a dispute at an apartment over 3 years ago has entered a guilty plea. The criminal complaint against Jarrell Long alleges he threatened people with a gun during the dispute in July of 2023. He was charged with two counts of second-degree assault and two terroristic threats counts. Long pleaded guilty to one of the threats charges in exchange for the dismissal of the three other counts. He's scheduled to be sentenced in December. The plea agreement calls for a state prison sentence and no jail time. Well, if you see someone walking around in a Vote for Pedro shirt, you might want to do a double take because the cast of Napoleon Dynamite is in Southeast Minnesota. See what they are doing here and how you can see them. Also, 35 acres in Rochester. Sounds like it could be something that's hard to find. Well, that is what's available right now in the real estate market. You got to check out this cool listing. I'm TJ Leverance. You can find those stories and more on our station.
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0: 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When you're

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How much money do you spend every month on streaming? Do you ever add that up? The Disney Plus, the Apple, the everything, Netflix. They're saying about $150 per month. And you got into all that trying to cut down on the bills, right? Get rid of your cable bill. We got into that and the price keeps going up. $150. So people are doing what's called streaming cycling. And maybe you've been on board with this for a while. But

0: that you really go all in on one of them for a month or two and binge everything on there, catch up, and then disconnect that one and go on to the different one, Netflix, and watch Leanne. That's what I'm going to be doing this weekend. But get caught up on Netflix and then go to Disney Plus or whatever. 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It's an idea. And also win money next week to pay for not only streaming, but also get yourself a new flat screen. 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

If you sent out a few emails today, I bet maybe 6 in 10 did not respond. It happens, right? How do you get people to respond? Use their first and last name in a message, according to the experts, and use several question marks. It's either going to be annoying or get their attention.

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1: Bids for the Silver Lake Dam project in Rochester have come in millions of dollars over budget. The lowest bid received by the city came in at $18.9 million. That's above the $15.1 million estimated budget presented last July. A city spokesperson attributes the higher cost to changes made from the initial project, prompted by input from the DNR, City Council, and community, and says staff are reviewing the bids and will present options to the council later this month or in early October. The project calls for replacing the Silver Lake Dam with a series of cascading pools, a new bike pedestrian bridge, a new trail on the north shore of the lake, and modifications to the shoreline. It's been a dry summer here in Minnesota, and that means we could be seeing the fall colors earlier than usual. It also means the colors may not be as vibrant. And there are 81 data centers in Minnesota. We've put together a list of where they are and where they're being built. I'm TJ Leverance. You can find those stories and more on our station.
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1: 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Hear that? That's San Francisco calling. 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

This weekend, plenty of football. If you're into that, we'll open a bag of chips. The NFL on Sunday. And Sunday Night Football, the theme again will be Carrie Underwood. Faith Hill had that for, I think, 5 years before Carrie Underwood. I don't want

turns out there are certain things that older folks do with their phones that are really annoying to younger folks. You'll have a good blanket statement. Cold calling. You just don't even text first to say you're going to call. You just pick up the phone and call. And you also have to define cold calling. That's kind of annoying. Sorry. Not locking the phone screen. I find locking the phone screen to be exhausting. Every time I want to look in there, I've got to put in my code or swipe my thumb or whatever. And unknowingly turning on the flashlight. Things that are annoying to Gen Z that quote-unquote older folks do with the phone. 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That's good. 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
1: A Twin Cities woman alleged to have clipped a state trooper while fleeing a traffic stop near Rochester last year has been sentenced to 3 years probation and 4 days in jail. The criminal complaint against 50-year-old Rochelle Lynn Carter says she took off in her vehicle after a preliminary breath test measured her blood alcohol concentration at 0.09 during a traffic stop on Highway 52 in Orinoco in February of 2020.

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0: Because I gotta have faith. 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